0: Open University says it's a bold operation.
1: It is a high-risk mission because it's the first time that NASA has attempted to do this kind of mission, and a lot of things have to go right first time in order to be successful. However, if everything does go according to plan, then this 20-year-old mission will get another 10 years of life, and that extension will enable lots of new discoveries and lots of new science.
0: The Socceroos have been knocked out of the Football World Cup, going down to Egypt in a penalty shootout. This report from the BBC's John Bennett.
2: For the first time in their history, Egypt have won a World Cup knockout match, and their star man Mohamed Salah was at the centre of the victory, scoring a Panenka penalty in the decisive shootout. Egypt took the lead when Emam Ashour powered in a header. Australia equalised with an own goal. Then just before the penalty shootout, Australia changed their keeper, but it made no impact as Egypt scored all of their spot kicks and their opponents failed twice. Australia's defeat means there are no more sides from the Asian Football Confederation left at the World Cup.
0: Tonight's Super Netball Grand Final at the Jonkane Arena in Melbourne sees the Melbourne Vixens play the Adelaide Thunderbirds. The Vixens are looking to secure a back-to-back title, while the Thunderbirds finished on top of the table to land their third Grand Final spot in 4 years. Adelaide co-captain Shamira Stirling-Humphrey says she doesn't think Melbourne will have too much of a home advantage.
3: We've played here numerous times, so yeah, we're going to treat it like home, and we have over 2,500 of our members that we know are coming over here to watch, so that won't be an issue for us.
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5: 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And of course, you're listening to Cow FM, Casino's own wireless. Good morning, Marlon Carthew. Welcome to the third hour and final hour of my program this morning. And to kick the hour off, we've got some words of advice from Noel Parlane on would-be country singers.

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Yeah, that was Claire Adams with an old tune from back in the 50s. Let's do the rock and roll waltz. It's 13 minutes past 10 o'clock, and here's Dwight Yoakam.

0: That's not the way to be, is it? Covered all over with Sweet Fire. That's Dinah Shore, also from back in the 1950, or maybe before, maybe that was the 40s, I don't know. It's 17 minutes past 10. Here's the weather forecast for today, Saturday the 4th of July. Mostly sunny, light winds, daytime maximum temperatures around 20 degrees.
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I said, what is it, Doc? Have I got some fatal disease? I need to know the score. He said, no, mate, you just don't look good naked anymore.

On behalf of casinos, islands, and SimCity Funerals, we'd like to advise the details for the funeral of the late Ian John Donaldson. On behalf of my family, my mother Betty, my older brother Scott, myself Marie, and youngest brother Brian, I would like to thank everyone for the love and support and messages of kindness on the passing of my father Ian. A funeral service will be held for Ian Dad on Tuesday, the 14th of July, at the Anglican Church, commencing at 11 a.m. Ian John Donaldson, may you rest in peace.

Montana. 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

lullaby. 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I guess it's just better

Boston to Bozeman for not too much money and way too much rhyme. But those were the days when a horse he called music could jump through the moon and fly across the sky. Now all that's left is an old-time worn cowboy with only his dreams of the days long gone by. And trailing behind is a horse.

some near made some fall right down and die. Then he'd ride away on a horse he called Music, with a pain in his heart and a tear in his eye. High on a mountain in western Montana, two crosses cut through a cinnamon sky, marking the place where a horse he called Music lays with a cowboy there by his side.

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Okay, that's my program for the day. Thank you so much for your company. Stick around. Liz Parry will be in after the 11 o'clock news with a whole lot more music for you. I'll be back next Saturday. Same time, same place. Look forward to your company then. Enjoy the rest of your weekend. But if you have to go on the road, I hope you be careful. But it's a jungle out there. Bye for now.

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1: Hello, I'm David Cameron. The Federal Energy Minister says Australians should feel reassured by current fuel levels in the national stockpile. There are 41 days of petrol, 38 days of diesel and 34 of jet fuel. Chris Bowen says more fuel deliveries will arrive this month.
2: While the instability and uncertainty continues internationally, what also continues is Australia's fuel security in the face of this very big international challenge. It's been government and business working together so closely. While others called for rationing or said rationing was inevitable, the government had the view that a calm approach would see Australia through.
1: Pop superstar Taylor Swift and the American football player Travis Kelce have married in a massive ceremony at Madison Square Garden in New York. About 1,000 guests are thought to have been in attendance, including celebrities from the worlds of entertainment and sport. Two Gold Coast teenagers missing for 3 days in bushland southwest of Brisbane have been found safe. The 17-year-old boys have been picked up by a rescue helicopter. South Australia's Primary Industries Minister says the state is better prepared for an outbreak of bird flu than it was for the algal bloom. Poultry and egg producers are on high alert after H5N1 bird flu was detected in migratory birds in Western Australia, South Australia and now New South Wales. Speaking to the ABC, Claire Scriven says unlike SA's toxic algal bloom, there has been advanced warning of the threat posed by influenza.
3: It's something that we're prepared for. It's not unprecedented like some of the other events we've seen in recent years in South Australia. So it is of concern, absolutely, but we are also very, very prepared.
1: A much-needed snowstorm has saved Australia's resorts from the worst start to a ski season in decades, just in time for school holidays. Snow has fallen across the New South Wales and Victorian Alps. Landcare Australia is recognising Australians who are protecting and strengthening local environments. Nominations for the 2026 State and Territory Landcare Awards close at the end of this month. The awards are presented across multiple categories, recognising the quiet workers who make a real difference to the health of the environment. Speaking to National Radio News, CEO Dr. Shane Norrish says it's important to celebrate these hard workers.
4: It's not just about saying thank you, it's an opportunity to elevate the voices of the people involved, the local communities involved, and it really opens some new doors to opportunities for those nominees and the eventual winners of the awards.
1: Sport and the Socceroos are out of the Football World Cup after Australia and Egypt finished extra time locked at 1-1. Egypt won 4-2 in a penalty shootout. Former Socceroos coach Ange Postecoglou will coach champion Saudi Arabian side Al Nassr under a two-year deal. The team is headlined by Portugal superstar Cristiano Ronaldo. In the AFL, Sydney have taken a 35-point win over the Western Bulldogs, 92-55. Swans coach Dean Cox says it was a strong response to last week's 43-point loss to Brisbane.
5: Reviewed the game really well, took a fair bit into training throughout the couple of sessions that we did have and executed really well.
1: In the NRL, Penrith have ended a two-game losing streak with a 36-14 win over the Rabbitohs. In today's games, St George Illawarra host West's Tigers and the Broncos face the Sharks.
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0: Good morning, listeners. You're with Liz Parry here this morning on COW 107.9. I've got a special guest with me this morning who's going to co-host. Connor is actually away doing some jobs for his grandparents. So I hope you have fun today, Connor. The sun is shining, so let's hope it stays out for a bit. So I want to introduce you to Jenny. Jenny's here with me this morning, and Jenny is actually going to be a new presenter here at Cow FM, and she is going to start on Fridays from 8 a.m. until 10 p.m. this Friday coming, and then she'll start from 7 a.m. till 10 p.m. So welcome, Jenny.
1: Hi, everybody.
0: So, yeah, Jenny's going to do a little bit of practicing with her talking and stuff this morning. So, yeah, that'll be good. We'll have a bit of fun. All right. So, kicking us off this morning, I had the, what was it, Cool and the Gang with Fresh. And coming up next, I've got Bruce Springsteen with Cover Me.

0: All right, I have your weather forecast for you for Saturday, the 4th of July. It is going to be mostly sunny with light winds, your chance of rain 5%, no fire danger rating, and your UV index is moderate. It is currently 18.6 degrees, but it feels like 15.6. Your humidity level is 50%, and the wind gusts are 18 kilometres per hour.
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1: We got a song called A Thousand Feet that I wrote around the campfire out at Hermannsburg itself. You can start it, eh? Hey?

And you just heard then A Thousand Feet with, that was John Williamson and Warren H. Williams. That was a lovely song, and it's now 11:50 a.m.

And that was Peter Cetera with Amy Grant, The Next Time I Fall in Love. Great song back from the, taken from the 80s. All right, it is 11:54 and you're with Liz and Jenny this morning here on Jam Sandwich. We'll be here till 1 p.m. and then Marie Donaldson will take over with her amazing country music program. We've got the 12 o'clock news coming up shortly, so make sure you stick around.

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1: Hello, I'm David Cameron. Parts of Sydney's CBD have been closed off due to a protest by the Palestine Action Group. Demonstrators gathered outside Town Hall as the New South Wales Labor Party hosts its annual conference. Pop superstar Taylor Swift and the American football player Travis Kelce have married in a massive ceremony at Madison Square Garden in New York. Streets in central Manhattan were temporarily closed to traffic, while excited fans gathered nearby, braving a sweltering heatwave. The BBC's Nada Tawfiq is there.
2: Confirmation of the marriage came hours after around 1,000 guests gathered at the Madison Square Garden arena, including Ed Sheeran and Hugh Grant. Taylor Swift's publicist revealed that the ceremony was officiated by the comedian Adam Sandler, who's a friend of the couple. They did not have bridesmaids or groomsmen. Instead, the pop star's brother, Austin Swift, served as Taylor's man of honor, and Travis Kelce's brother, Jason, was his best man. The pair chose Christian Dior to design their outfits, marking the first time the fashion house has created a couture wedding dress for a world-renowned celebrity. The wedding celebrations are expected to last well into the early morning here in New York.
1: Some of Australia's land carers will be recognised for making a lasting difference to communities and the environment. Landcare Australia is reminding communities nominations for its 2026 State and Territory Awards will close at the end of this month. CEO Dr. Shane Norrish says these workers include farmers, volunteers and teachers.
3: We need to recognise that Landcare operates across a whole range of different environmental settings, across different landscapes. It's not just Landcare groups, but it also is important to recognise the role of coast care groups, bush care groups, and of course traditional owners and First Nations groups are also eligible to apply for this and obtain some recognition for the great work that they do.
1: Poland's Prime Minister has warned that the coming months could prove critical for his country in the face of threats from Russia. Donald Tusk was responding to media reports that Moscow was planning an armed provocation in Poland to test the resolve of Ukraine's NATO allies. Mr. Tusk says the danger could not be underestimated.
4: Poland is preparing very intensively for various scenarios. I have no intention of scaring anyone. But the coming months, not least because of the somewhat changing nature of the war in Ukraine, could prove truly critical. These concerns are particularly palpable in the Baltic states. Let us not be afraid. We are preparing for various situations, but we must not underestimate the threat.
1: Translation by the BBC. Tonight's Super Netball Grand Final at the John Cain Arena in Melbourne sees the Melbourne Vixens play the Adelaide Thunderbirds. The Vixens are looking to secure a back-to-back title, while the Thunderbirds finished on top of the table to land their third Grand Final spot in 4 years. Adelaide co-captain Shamira Sterling-Humphrey says she doesn't think Melbourne will have too much of a home advantage.
5: We've played here numerous times, so yeah, we're going to treat it like home, and we have over 2,500 of our members that we know are coming over here to watch, so that won't be an issue for us.
1: And Australia is out of the FIFA World Cup, losing to Egypt in a penalty shootout. The match was tied at 1-1 after extra time, but the Socceroos lost the shootout 4-2. Argentina have survived a scare, defeating Cabo Verde 3-2 in extra time.
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Well, that just stopped suddenly on me, but that's okay. Taylor Swift, love story. And as you heard in the news, that she is officially married to her lover, I guess. So she's off the market now, everybody. All right. You're listening to Liz and Jenny this morning here on Jam Sandwich. We'll be here till 1 p.m. And if you would like a request this hour, give us a call, 662-3796. Got a song here from Phil Collins. This is Invisible Touch.

0: Okay, I've got the weather for you for today, the 4th of July. It is for the Northern Rivers. It's mostly sunny, light winds. You've got, what are we, 19.9 degrees, but it feels more like 17.1. The humidity is 48% and it's 21 Celsius. That's the top. 18 Celsius it is actually, and but yeah. There's no fire rating, and the UV index is moderate today.
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1: And before the sponsor, we had that beautiful song from Katie Lang, and that was Hallelujah. All right, I've got a request going out to you, Annie Carmel. This one's Blue Bayou, Linda Ronstadt.

0: me, sugar.
1: Alan Jackson, still the one. Alan Jackson is doing his last round of touring. I think he's going to retire. This is in America. I don't think he's coming to Australia. Boo hoo. Anyways, it is 12:33. And what do we got coming up next, Jenny?
2: We've got Al Grant with Grandpa's Little Girl coming up next.
1: Nice.

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And that was Luke Combs and Lainey Wilson with Excuses. All right, it is 12 minutes to 1 o'clock. Marie Donaldson is in the house and she's getting ready and geared up to bring you some fabulous country music. In the meantime, I've still got time for a couple more songs. This one's Kiri, Mr.

0: That was, who was that, Jenny?
1: That was Faith Hill and Tim McGraw with Just to Hear You Say That You Love Me.
0: Yeah, so the CD player did not want to play games with us today. But that's all right, because we are running out of time and we're going to say goodbye now. Marie Donaldson's getting ready to take over, and we hope you enjoyed our music today. And you will catch me again on Wednesday from 9 till 11, and Jenny is going to kick off her program
1: on Friday from 8 till 10.
0: Yep, excellent. And I'll still be here with her then as well. All right, so have a great weekend. Enjoy the sunshine. I think the rain's coming back. Let's hope not. And we'll catch you all again next time. Hooroo.
1: Okay, bye.

Good afternoon, everybody. Hi, I'm Marie Donaldson, and I'm with you till 4 p.m. this evening with my program called Marie's Country here on KLFM 107.9. And thank you to Liz Perry for a wonderful program this morning. You could catch her on Wednesday morning from 9 a.m. till 11 a.m. She's filling in for Helen's program. And I also like to thank the new presenter, Jenny Peterson, for coming in today for helping Liz as well. And she will be starting her new program this Friday morning from 8 a.m. till 10 a.m. So tune in to Jenny Peterson with her new program. And I also like to thank Marlon Carview for a wonderful program this morning as well. You can catch him every Saturday morning from 8 a.m. till 11 a.m. as well. And you just heard then to start off with Dwight Yoakam, You're the One. And here's Alan Jackson. And I'd like to say good afternoon to all the staff and residents from St. Michael's Nursing Home. And I hope you all enjoyed this one. Look her in the eye and lie.

And I hope you all enjoyed that one at St. Michael's Nursing Home. If you just tune in to CalFM, don't forget to download us on the Home of Community Radio Plus app and let you listen to CalFM 107.9 wherever you are, and please mark it as your favourite station as well. 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And if you'd like to know what's happening around Casino and surrounds for 2026, you can find us on Facebook as well. And here's Pam Tools, and I'd like to say good afternoon to all the staff and residents from the Richmond Lodge Nursing Home, and it's Better of Blue.

And it's just on 14 minutes past one. And here's Kenny Chesney. And I'd like to say good afternoon to all the staff and residents from the Cuyahoga Court Nursing Home. And I hope you all enjoy this one. Grandpa told me so.

And I hope you all enjoyed that one at the Cuyahoga Court Nursing Home. That was Kenny Chesney. And here's Terry Clark. And this one's going out to you, Vibe, Kathy and John Bobwick. And I hope you three enjoyed this one. That's Me Not Loving You. And it's one of my favourite songs from her.

And that one's Terry Clark, and here's Jane Deanham, and it's one of my favourite songs from her. And this one's going out to you, Helena Bruce, and I hope you too enjoyed this one, Things Like That.

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And that was the Sunny Cowgirls and Gone, and here's Lee Kernaghan, and it's one of my favourite songs from him, and this one's going out to you for Veronica and Ken, Margaret and Tom, and I hope you all enjoy this one as Carla Malafella.

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1: And here's Troy Casadale and it's Why Baby Why. And this one's going out to you, Mick, Mary and John, and I hope you three enjoyed this one.

0: A historical museum in Walker Street is open Wednesday, Thursday and Friday from 10 a.m. till 2 p.m. and it's well worth a visit. 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
1: And here's another one from Troy Casadale. And this one's going out to you, Liz, Tony, Kyle, Connor, Selena, Tom and Fussy, and also to Arnie Carmel, and I hope you all enjoyed this one. I Got a Name.

And I hope you enjoyed that one, Liz, Tony and the family. That was For All of You by Troy Cassadaly. July's fun day is the second Sunday, not the usual first Sunday of the month. 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There are great raffles and lucky door prize and walk-up artist draw. Come along and enjoy the company and music. For venue details and other general inquiries, please phone Christina Mobo on 0402 288215. And here's Anita Marie, and this one's going out to you, Kerry and Rosalind and the whole family. And I hope you all enjoy this one, and it's Endless Road.

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1: 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And here's Pete Smith. And this one's going out to you, Rex and Brenda, and Jeff, Alex and Dennis and Lance and Charlie, and also to Colin and Diana Elvis, all from Kyogle. And I hope you all enjoy this one, Out on the Warrego.

And here's Rex Dallas and Steel City Blues. And this one's going out to you, Anne, Vicky, Trish and Mary. And I hope you all enjoy this one.

And we sure do love those City Blues. That was Rex Dallas and Rebel Horn Bus Trip. Sunday the 9th of August cost $30, included morning tea. The bus will depart from Die Rebel Hall at 7 a.m. For further details about the bus trip destination and pickup points, please phone Veronica on 6667 1101. All the profits at the expense will go towards the maintain of the hall. So if you'd love to go on this bus trip on the Sunday the 9th of August, please get in contact with Veronica on 6667 1101. Woman of the West by Anne Kirkpatrick. And this one's going out to Newton Graham and Daryl Leeson. I hope you too enjoy this one.

And he's Dean Perridge, and it's Rain, Rain, Rain. And this one's going out to you, Valerie and Gloria and to Gary, Leonie and Bordy and Diana Graham. And I hope you all enjoyed this one.

0: And it's just on 3 minutes till two here on CalFM 107.9. And here's Johnny Cash. And this one's going out to you, Sylvia Russell, Alan, Vic, Robin, Joyce, Faye, and Alan, and Elaine, and John. And I hope you all enjoy this one, Folsom Prison Blues.
1: Hello, I'm Johnny Cash.

And that was Johnny Cash. And here's another one from Johnny Cash as well. It's one of my favorite songs from him. And this one's going out to you, Deb and Pat. And I hope you too enjoy this one, Man in Black.

0: back till things are brighter. I'm the man in black.
1: And I hope you enjoyed that one, Deb and Pat. That was for Two of You by Johnny Cash. And here's Brad Paisley. And this one's going out to you and Graham, Brendan and Charmaine. And I hope you three enjoyed this one, With You, Without You.

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And that was Brooks and Dunn, You Are My Angel. And also you heard from Dolly Parton. And here's Kalulia Adams, Find My Love. And this one's going out to you, Helen and Bob, Adam, Tammy, Danny and the two boys. And I hope you all enjoyed this one.

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And here's Melinda Snyder. And this one's going out to you, Sandra, Steve, Riley, Brittany, and the whole family. And I hope you all enjoy this one. You are something else.

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1: And here's one of my favourite songs by Becky Cole. And this one's going out to New Carmel and Rob from Heaven's Head. And I hope you too enjoy this one, Sinners Sees It All.

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And here's another favourite of mine by Adam Brand. And this one's going out to you, Catherine from Kyogle. And I hope you enjoy this one, Cigarettes and Whiskey and Wild Wild Women.

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2: And here's Tom Curtin, and this one's going out to you, Marla, and to Judy. And I hope you two enjoy this one, Born Out Here. And it's one of my favourite songs by Tom Curtin, and I hope you two enjoy this one.

And I hope you enjoyed that one, Mama and to Judy. That was for Two of You by Tom Curtin. The next meeting of the Northern Rivers Day Prostate Cancer Support Group is to be held on Wednesday, July the 8th, 2026, from 10 a.m. until 12 noon at Austinville. Men previously and newly diagnosed with prostate cancer are urgent to join with the group to experience the personal cancer story told, which should give a great opportunity for all to share, learn, and evidence from each other. Partners and carers are also most welcome to attend, as family are very much involved with the progress and treatment of those with this diagnosis. Members are also reminded to bring a friend or someone you know who may be in need of support. This will again be a morning of quality sharing updates. For venue details, inquiries, phone Bob on 0493 075 612. And here's another favorite of mine by Anka Patrick, and this one is going out to you, Daryl and Gail Ma, and I hope you too enjoy this one. I Got You.

And that one's Anne Kirkpatrick, and he's Tracy Costa. And this one's going out to you, Daphne, Greg, and Warren, and Malcolm, and Josh. And I hope you all enjoyed this one, my people.

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2: And here's Slim Dusty, and this one's going out to you, Vicky and Bob, John and Peter, and I hope you all enjoy this one, and it's Trumbee.

That was for four of you, because I know you love Slim Dusty as much as I do. And here's another one from Slim Dusty as well. And this one's going out to you, Doug, from Kyogle. And I hope you enjoy this one, Gum Trees by Dero Wayne.

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0: And willows by the creek. Hey, hey, holy.
2: And I hope you enjoyed that one, Doug. That was for you by Slim Dusty. If you'd like to go somewhere in July, Christmas in July, at Melangany Memorial Hall, when Saturday, July the 25th, starting at 12 noon. 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For more information about Christmas in July, contact Helen to book on 0447 237 039, and that's Helen again on 0447 237 039. And here's Les Lawson, and this one's going out to you, Lorraine, Terry and Matt from Lismore, and I hope you three enjoyed this one, Dream Girl, Flower of the Springtime.

And I hope you enjoyed that one. Lorraine, Terry and Matt from Lismore. That was For Three of You by Les Lawson. And here's George Strait. And this one's going out to you, Carmel, John and Jackie from Lismore. And I hope you three enjoyed this one. Four Down and 12 Across.

And I hope you enjoyed that one, Carmel, John and Jackie. That was for Three of You by George Strait. And I'm here till 4 p.m. this evening. Straight after me, I'll put on the overnight music, and that shall take you right through till tomorrow morning at 8:15 a.m. till when Jenny Ryan comes in to do her beautiful gospel program. And here's Leanne Rhymes, and this one's going out to you, Marge and Bob Glasby, and I hope you too enjoy this one, Crying Time.

And I hope you enjoyed that one, Marge and Bob Gillespie. That was for Two of You by Leanne Rimes. And here's your presenters for tomorrow from Sunday, July the 5th, 2026, here on KLFM 107.9. From 8:15 a.m. to 9:30 a.m., you got Jenny Ryan with the Gospel Program. Then straight after Jenny, from 9:30 a.m. till 3 p.m., you got me again with Maureen Donaldson with Maureen's Country. And I hope my voice is a little bit better than it has been. And then straight after me, from 3 p.m. till 6 p.m., you got Donna Maria and her son Nick Adams with their program called Taste of Italy. And then straight after Donna and Nick, from 6 p.m. to 10 p.m., with the good news and the Christian music, you got Susan Hansen. I have had a lot going on in my life at the moment. That's why my voice is a little bit not normal, but I'm getting there since my dad passed away back in June. But I just let you all know out there, my dad's funeral, Ian John Donaldson, is on Tuesday the 14th of July at 11 a.m. at St. Mark's Anglican Church Hall, commencing at 11 a.m. And if the people who knows my dad, yous are welcome to attend his funeral as well. And here's Kenny Chesney. And this one's going out to you, Donna Ron Evans, and I hope you too enjoyed this one. Never Gonna Feel That Way Again.

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And here's one of my favorite songs by Terry Clark. And this one's going out to Judy and Al from Lismore. And I hope you too enjoy this one, Better Than You.

And that was Terry and Clark, Better Than You. And I hope you enjoyed that one, Judy and Al. That was Hood to All of You. I'd like to thank Casino's Owen Wallace and Sibley Funeral Homes, who has been supporting me and my family, the late of my father, Ian John Donaldson, my mother, our mother Betty, and my older brother Scott, myself Marie, and younger brother Brian. We'd like to thank everybody for the love and support and kindness toward us of the late of our father Ian John Donaldson. If family, friends and relatives and workmates and schoolmates who know my father, yous are all welcome to attend his funeral service at St. Mark's Anglican Church Hall Casino in Barker Street on Tuesday the 14th of July, commencing at 11 a.m, followed by Casino Lawn Cemetery, and also back at the church hall for the wake as well. So if yous all know my father and yous have worked with him at the meatworks or the auctioneers at the say yards, and also went to school with my father, yous are welcome to attend his funeral as well. And here's another one from Terry Clark, A Little Gasoline, and this one's going out to you, Rosemary and Kevin Arfield, and I hope yous too enjoyed this one.

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If you don't have any of the email or website or Facebook, which a lot of people don't have, you can call in at Casino Art Gallery, 148 Barker Street Casino, and the wonderful staff will help you with the information that you need. And here's Jean and Jeffrey's The Faith of Heart. And this one's going out to you, Judy, and everybody from the village down at Heaven's Head. And I hope you all enjoy this one.

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2: And here's Adam Harvey and Troy Cassadaly. And this one's going out to you, Elaine and Darcy, Helen and Alan Trustum. And I hope you all enjoy this one, Mum and Troy.

And that was Troy Cassidaly and Adam Harvey playing his guitar in the background. That was Mama Troy. And here's Tanya Kernaghan. And this one's going out to you, Bill and Cheryl Patch. And I hope you too enjoy this one second time around.

It is just on 29 minutes to 4 here on KLFM 107.9. And here's Troy Cassadaly and his Via Town. And this one's going out to you, Judy Snyder, and your family. And I hope you all enjoyed this one.

0: The launch of the new novel Nanodust by Tony Hennessy will occur at the Drill Hall Military Museum on Centre Street Casino, July 18th at 2pm. The novel gives a chilling account of the war in Afghanistan from the view of one young soldier. It is tough but thought-provoking, defining the futilities of war. Free entry with a tour of the museum if you wish. 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The new novel Nanodust by author Tony Hennessy, our sponsor.
1: 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And I hope you all enjoy this one. I Wanna Write a Song.

And it's just on 20 minutes to 4 here on KFM 107.9. And here's Rex Dellers, and this one's going out to you, Sue, Nan, and Alan, and I hope you too enjoy this one, Big Old Man.

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And that was Anita Ring and Story Songs, and The Biggest Disappointment in the Family Was Me by Slim Dusty and Troy Cassadaly, and also Two Sinners and One Song by Slim Dusty and his daughter Anne Kirkpatrick. Well, it's coming to the end of my program for this afternoon, and I hope you all enjoyed the program as much as I love sharing with you today. I'll catch you all again tomorrow morning from 9:30 a.m. till 3 p.m. with more Marie Donaldson with Marie's Country on Sunday, the 5th of July, 2026. And I hope you all can join me then. I'll go out with my last song to take out this afternoon. That's The Kind of Life I Live by Jeff Brown. Goodbye for now.

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He used to plow them rows straight and deep, and I'd come along there behind, busting up clods with my own bare feet. Old Rivers was a friend of mine. The sun would get high and that mule would work, and old Rivers would finally say, "Whoa." He'd wipe his brow and lean back in the range and talk about a place he's gonna go. He'd say, "One of these days, I'm gonna climb that mountain, walk up there among them clouds where the cotton's high and the corns are growing and they ain't no fields to plow.

folks back home and they all fine, crops is dry. Down near them end, Mom said, son, you know old Rivers died. Sitting here now in this new plowed earth, trying to find me a little shade. With the sun beating down across the fields, I see that mule, old Rivers, and me. Now, one of these days, I'm going to climb that mountain, walk up there among them clouds, where the cotton's high and the corns are growing, and there ain't no fields to plow. With the sun beating down across the fields, I see that mule, old Rivers.

You're bringing a few old army buddies home. 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Get away from that. No, not you, honey. I was talking to the baby. Wait a minute, honey. The doorbell. 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

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So I stole you to get even for what he'd done. Though you're a full-blooded Indian, son, I love you as much as my own little feller that's dead. And son, Nova Lee is your sister. And that's why I've always said,

Good morning. Good morning. Good morning. Yes, Jesus is the Lord and the mighty God. Welcome to spending some time with me this morning. Hello, I'm Jenny, and I'm so glad that you've joined me this morning to praise and worship and spend some time with the Lord. Let's just put our hands together. And Heavenly Father, thank you. We welcome you with a grateful heart. Thank you for your love. May we hear your voice this morning. May you be present in all that is coming and in going. And may you be glorified in all that is presented here today. Bless everyone who's listening. Lord God, I just praise you and thank you for your love, your joy, your healing power. And may much blessing come to us as we gather together this morning to praise your name. Amen. Isn't he a wonderful God? This week I've been thinking about peace, because the world is topsy-turvy and all over the place. And I just found this and I wanted to read to you. The place of peace in God's great hands is such a place of rest. No fuss, no fears, frustrated tears, no thoughts of hopelessness. The rivers of his word run deep. When in our heart they stay, they keep us on a steady road, give wisdom for our way. This place of peace can only come from living day to day, day to day, abiding in his word and love. His is the perfect way. He made you, my friends. He set your course. He knows you through and through. He has a plan, a destiny to do the best for you. So trust, delight, commit, be still. Wait for him patiently. Our time is always in our hands. He is our security. He is our peace.

Whatever we're facing, that peace is there for our taking. His peace is amazing. In that song it said, I will be anxious for nothing because I will trust in you. He will supply all our needs. He is forever present, loving, listening, wanting us to say yes to him. He wants to be in a relationship with us. He loves us with a passion that we don't even begin to understand. And that peace will be there. Sometimes we feel like we're at the end of the road and we're not going to go to God. Well, my next song is, I will be there. Trust him. Trust him.

We struggle. We feel lost. We feel abandoned. But Jesus is always there. Cry out to him. He's waiting. He will guide you through your uncertainties, your struggles. He is the answer. He knows. He understands. You know, in Hebrews 11 in the Bible, verse 1, it says, "Now faith is certain of things hoped for, a proof of things not seen." You know, at some stage in our lives, most of us will have gone through times when things looked hopeless. But when you decide things are hopeless, you slam the door in God's face. Well, no, we've got to first take all our troubles or desires to God. If you've gotten to the stage where you feel things are hopeless, you've clearly neglected your faith. Or you've been hoping for something that's not in God's will. Now, faith is the certainty of things hoped for, a proof of things not seen. Give hope a symbol, something you can center your thoughts around. Jeremiah taught God's people a lesson in hope by buying land at Adgoth. He knew that they would be taken into captivity, and during those long years, the memory of that faraway field in Judea would act as a symbol of future restoration. There's a story during World War II when Leo Agmus and his family were herded into concentration camp. They maintained a symbol of hope. And that symbol of hope was a tiny piece of paper from a box of chocolates with an American flag on the bottom. They passed it from hand to hand, looked at it, held it, and whispered about the Liberation Army that was coming. Symbols help us fix our minds on what's possible. In fact, the greatest symbol the world has ever known was the hardest to believe. Yep. A baby in a manger signaled God's kingdom on earth had changed mankind's destiny. And he can change your destiny. Define what you hope for. Ask in his name. And if it's God's will, no matter how impossible it looks, expect it to come true. You know, we get to the point where we don't know where we go, we're confused and we're hurt and we're hopeless, and we actually run away instead of turning to the Lord.

That is so right. When his love finds us, it'll never let us go. Something amazing happens. We truly feel loved, completely loved. There's a love nothing like it. We can turn the hurts, the fears, the worries behind. And we can step into this new, wonderful life. And all that he asked is that you say sorry. Repent. Yeah, say sorry. It turns our lives around. And then something happens and we begin to trust this amazing, incredible, unbelievable love that Jesus gives us.

Everywhere I go, you are with me, Lord. You know, there is incredible power in the love of Jesus. Yeah, everywhere I go, he is with me, teaching me, showing me, loving me, gently leading me, tenderly loving me. I've never known a love so amazing. He is my constant. He never leaves my side. His love has a power that I can't explain. And you are very welcome to share in that by just surrendering to Jesus, by just surrendering it to him, and knowing that you are one of God's incredible children, and he just loves us and smiles upon us and gifts us, and somehow we can take hold and walk forward in a very cruel, confusing world. But I have someone that's right beside me all the time, and there is certainly incredible power in his love.

There is nothing more unbelievable and incredible than the power of the love of the Lord. He is just amazing. His love is a gift to us. All we have to do is acknowledge Jesus died for our sins. Turn our lives around. And I can guarantee you we change. We're transformed. We become children of the living God. He is real. He is amazing. He is the one and only true God. And really, really, really, he is so true.

He is real. My God is real. I'm not lying to you. He's real. My God is right here, right now. He's here to be your friend, your helper. He will never leave you. You can rest in Him, trust Him. All you have to do is believe.

I believe, I truly believe, there is no other answer but Jesus. And believing in Jesus is so easy. It is just a surrender of who I am. And he creates, believing in Jesus is so easy. It is just a surrender of who I am. And he creates

to be his children. You know, I pray that we all am helped with our unbelief, because sometimes the world gets a hold of us and Satan gets a hold of us and we hang on to the unbelief more than putting our eyes on Jesus and trusting the belief. He's walked there, he's talked there, we've seen him, we've got his word. He has proved over and over again he is a God who never fails us, who is faithful, who loves us. And all this happens in his love.

His love is amazing, and he's there to have a relationship with you, and all he wants to do is love you and care for you and watch over you and nurture you. He is such a faithful friend. Believe me, he never, never walks away from you. You know, in the Bible it says in Genesis, Enoch walked with God. And I often have people say, did people in the scripture who walk with God ever stumble? Oh, they did. They got off track sometimes. Yes. But when their feet hit the floor every morning, they're

commitment was to walk with God throughout the day. They drew on his strength, endeavored to do his will, and aimed towards the goal that he had set for them. Paul writes, "I beseech you to walk worthy of the calling with which you were called." That means you must know the direction God is leading you in. Stay in deep with him. When he acts, you act. When he pauses, you pauses. As a believer, my life can't be compartmentalized into what's sacred and what's secular. I can't say I'll do that, that's in that little bit of my life and I'm not going to surrender that part of my life to you, Father God. The Bible says, "For in him we live and move and have our being." You can't stay in this situation. I'm operating under my own steam. You know, I'm going to do it my way, God. You know, shove off, I'm okay. I want to be operating according to the Holy Spirit in me. The Holy Spirit doesn't come and go from your life. He is always with you. Here is a scripture you need to think about. "Worthy are you, our Lord and our God, to receive glory, honor, and power. For you created all things, and because of your will they existed and were created." That's Revelation 4:11. What an awesome thought. We were created to bring pleasure to God. So one of the most important questions we ask ourselves frequently is, "Lord, am I pleasing you right now? Am I bringing glory to you right now? Am I walking with you?" When they are, you will discover that the direction he takes you in is always the right direction. His timing is always the right timing. And his results will always be the right results. You know, I've learned over my life, if you run off and decide to do things your way or in your own timing, it usually ends up in a mess. And, you know, and you've got to walk back and say, "God, I am so sorry." And he has mercy every day. Yeah, we mess up. But, you know, I get up every day and I put my feet down and I go, "I want to bring glory to you, God. I want people to see Jesus in me. I want people to know who you are, because without you, they are lost. The death of your son on the cross brought us into relationship with the Heavenly Father. And that was the most awesome gift for us. While I was still a sinner, you died on the cross so I could have a relationship with the Heavenly Father and be forgiven of my sins, and I can walk forward and bring glory to you, because God so loved the world."

God so loved the world that he gave his only son for us. Even when we didn't deserve it, he died for us. And no man lays down his life for someone who didn't deserve it. And I certainly didn't deserve it. But he laid down his life for me and forgave me of my sins and turned my life around. And I have this incredible relationship with the Heavenly Father, and he's there for me all the time, even in my ups and my downs and my ins and my outs. He's there. I trust him. I have the Holy Spirit guiding me, loving me, and it all works out. And in the end, you know, I am going to have eternal life. So even it's even a better positive on top of all that. So the reality is there's nothing but the blood of Jesus that can save us.

nothing but the blood of Jesus. He shed his blood so we could live. What a gift. What an amazing God. What an awesome God. I can't keep telling you enough how much I love my Lord and my Savior and my God. He is just forever with me. I trust him. I know he has everything at best at my interest. Whether it's good or bad, I can trust him for the outcome. He's there. And I keep telling you today that he will never, ever leave me. And then I know when I have this, all is well with my soul.

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It is well with my soul. So when I walk with you and talk with you, I know that you are faithful and you will never leave me and you're there. So I know then that I will never, ever walk alone.

He doesn't want us to walk alone. He doesn't want us to be afraid. He wants us to know that he loves them, loves us. He knows all about us. He even knows how many hairs are on my head. That's amazing. He loves me so much and loves you too with such a love that it brings a peace, a knowing that you'll never walk alone, even when things are just not looking right. We'll never, ever have to walk alone. And then we just want to praise him and thank him and sing hallelujah.

That's amazing. Thank you, thank you, thank you. Singing hallelujah. Praise the Lord. Amazing. When the complete arrive, our incompletes will be cancelled. Not one of us at this moment is complete. In another hour, another day, we have changed. We are in process of coming either less or more. There are a million chemical and electrical intercharges going on in each of us this very moment. There are intricate moral decisions and spiritual translations taking place. What are we becoming? Less or more? Are we becoming more like Jesus and loving him more and more? As I come to the end of my program today, may the Lord who parted the Red Sea for the Israelites as they fled Egypt part any obstacles in your life that bind or hinder your freedom. May you taste the exhilaration of not only your salvation, but your deliverance from sin. May you drink in the pursuit of your deepest dreams as your Father redeems your life and reveals your purpose. And may your savor, the overflowing fulfillment of belonging to God's incredible, wonderful family forever and ever. Amen. I am so in love with you, Lord, is the song we're going to listen to as we finish.

I am deep in love with you, Lord. Thank you for joining me this morning. May God bless you and keep you. May you have a wonderful week. May you walk with him, talk with him, be with him, and know that he loves you beyond words. I look forward to meeting you again with you next week. God bless. Love you all. Bye.

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0: And it's just on 21 minutes past, actually 21 minutes to 10. Good morning, everybody. Hi, I'm Maureen Donaldson, and I'll be with you till 3 p.m. this evening with my program called Marie's Country. My voice is still a little bit itchy because I'm being a little bit under pressure. But I'd like to say good morning to everybody out there, and I hope you all enjoy your beautiful day as well. And thank you to Jenny for her gospel program this morning. You can catch her again next week. And you just heard them for Josh Turner, In My Dreams, and also Terry Clark, Unusual Heroes. And here's my second sponsorship to start off this morning.
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0: And here's Ken in Chesney, All I Need to Know. And good morning to all the staff and residents from St. Michael's Nursing Home. And I hope you all enjoyed this one.

And that was Kenny Chesney and his Pam Tools. And I'd like to say good morning to all the staff and residents from the Richmond Lodge Nursing Home. And I hope you all enjoyed this one, Sweetheart Dance. And it's one of my favourites.

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1: And I'd like to say good morning to all the staff and residents from the Kyogre Court Nursing Home. And I hope you all enjoyed this one by Alan Jackson, She Don't Get Higher.

And that was Alan Jackson, and here's Dwight Yoakam, "It Only Hurts When I Cry." And then I'll have the instrumental, and then you catch me after the 10 a.m. news, and stay tuned.

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2: Good morning, I'm David Cameron. Poultry farmers have been advised to keep free-range hens inside temporarily as authorities respond to an emerging bird flu threat. The New South Wales government says the deadly H5 strain, now confirmed in the state, has not spread to commercial poultry or eggs. Five other cases have so far been confirmed in wild birds found in WA and South Australia. An Australian rules footballer remains in a critical condition after an on-field clash in a local league match at Laylaw in Melbourne's north. The 27-year-old man suffered a head injury during a reserves match yesterday afternoon. He remains in a critical condition at the Royal Melbourne Hospital. An extra 400 roles with local councils will be created across New South Wales. The state government says it'll expand its Fresh Start program, launched 2 years ago, to support hundreds of apprentices, trainees and cadets. Premier Chris Minns says it's about giving people a start and boosting local economies.
3: This is about ensuring more young people can get a great start to their working life, particularly in the regions and the bush where most of the council positions were filled and they're obviously desperately needed.
2: Anthony Albanese will be in Fiji to sign a landmark treaty as Australia and China face off in a diplomatic fight for influence in the Indo-Pacific. The Prime Minister arrives in Suva today and is expected to sign an agreement with his Fijian counterpart on Monday. He'll then travel to the Solomon Islands to progress negotiations on a new treaty. Mr Albanese will host other Pacific leaders in Brisbane midweek and then meet Indian Prime Minister Narendra Modi in Melbourne later in the week. The head of Venezuela's National Assembly says rescue operations are still underway to search for survivors of last month's twin earthquakes. Almost 3,000 people are now confirmed dead. The BBC's Warren Bull reports.
4: In his statement, Jorge Rodriguez said more than 16,000 people were injured in the huge earthquakes that struck on June the 24th. He defended the Venezuelan government's response, saying more than 20,000 people had received medical care so far and that 30,000 Venezuelan officials had been deployed alongside international rescue teams. They are now largely refocusing their efforts on recovery operations. Thousands of people are still in temporary shelters or even on the streets, and tens of thousands remain missing.
2: Still overseas, and authorities have issued evacuation alerts in northern Greece where a wildfire is spreading out of control, threatening homes and businesses. It's the latest fire to break out in Europe, which in recent weeks has struggled with searing temperatures. Greek media say the blaze has destroyed homes and factories. To sport, and in rugby union, the Wallabies have lost to Ireland 33-31 in their Sydney test. Australia